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0: 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Hi, who is this?
1: My name is Jason.
0: Jason, what can I do for you?
1: It's just funny because I was listening to you and I spoke to you about 25 years ago. I made a request to my girlfriend at the time and I just wanted to call and tell you that you've been great. You know, I listen to you all the time and me and she's now my wife. This is 26 years now.
0: Wait. 25 years ago, I dedicated a song to a girl you loved, and all these years, you guys have been married?
1: We are married. We've got four kids, and they moved out now.
0: Have I been a part of this the whole time? Have we been, like, friends for the last quarter of a century?
1: Just about. I've listened to you all the time. Me and my wife both listen to you.
0: I love this, Jason. I love this. Did you make your kids listen in the backseat of the car when you picked them up after football or basketball or rally practice?
1: Back then. You know, 25 years later, and I'm like, man, Delilah is still doing her thing, man.
0: I am still doing it all these years later. You know how many years I've been on the air?
1: How long have you been on the air?
0: 52 years.
1: Wow. Amazing. Your music is great. It's very soothing. And it's just, I don't know. I just love listening to you. I listen to you every night on the way home from work.
0: Well, thank you. Thank you for listening all these years, darling. And I'm going to play a song for you. What's your wife's name? I should know, but remind me.
1: Her name is Joni.
0: I will play a song for you and Joni and celebrate the fact that God has blessed you all these years.
1: Thank you so much, Delilah. You have a wonderful evening.

0: 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Here's the letter that I got from Jeff about trust tonight. He says, "Dear Delilah, I was in a relationship with a woman that lasted over 2 decades. The last 5 years were hell on earth. I grew tired of the constant fighting and bickering as our children got older, and in the end, I just walked out. I told myself, my friends, I would never allow or enable another woman to be able to hurt me, to treat me the way my ex did. And I've been single ever since. Just last year, I ran into an old friend named Patricia from work. Patricia had recently lost her job and was worried about how things were going to be for her. In an attempt to cheer her up, I invited her out for some fun. We've been going out ever since. She's sweet, beautiful, and very funny. She makes no demands on me, and we have a lot in common. We enjoy the theater, concerts, and of course, your show. Delilah, we have never been physically intimate, except for an occasional hug or kiss. I like her a lot, but the specter of my old relationship, where it got so bitter and contentious towards the end, haunts me to this day, and that was over 7 years ago. I don't know what to do. I want to know Patricia more, but I'm so afraid. How do I get past this? Jeff the Cynic." Jeff, I will have my Delilah Dilemma response for you, young man, coming up next. You're listening to Delilah on today's Magic 104.1.
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Jeff wrote to us. He was in a relationship, married for 22 years, and very abused emotionally, it sounds like, the last 5 years of that. And as a result, he's been single now for 7 years. And he's met a lady that he loves, but he can't let the walls down, and he wants my input. Jeff, here is the best analogy I can give you. Imagine if you went through the line at a grocery store, and when you went to pay for your $10 worth of soda and crackers, the person at the checkout stand demanded you give them $200. And when you said, why, I only bought $10 worth of groceries, they said, yeah, but the person ahead of you bought $190 worth of groceries and didn't pay the bill, so you have to pay us for the debt they owe. Would you pay that? Would that be fair? You are expecting others to pay a debt your ex-wife owes you. She hurt you, she harmed you, and now you are hanging on to that debt in your heart. And you know what? It's going to hurt the woman you love, Patricia, and it's going to hurt you. You need to let it go. You need to ask God to give you the grace to forgive your ex and let go of that debt she owes you, so that you are not expecting the next person who comes into your life to pay that debt. Forgiveness is the key to your happiness. If you can forgive your ex-wife, that doesn't mean that you love her. It doesn't mean you enter into sweet communications with her. It means you no longer hold her accountable for the debt she rightfully owes you. When you do that, your heart will begin to heal. And you will no longer be Jeff the cynic, but you will be Jeff, a fully functioning man who is able to love again.

0: Hello, my friend. Good evening. Good evening and welcome to your Talk About It Tuesday night. What do you want to talk about tonight? Do you want to talk about the daughter that's growing up way too fast and graduation is just right around the corner? Or the son that makes you so proud of the young man he's become? Do you want to talk about your sweetheart, the love of your life, the person that swept you off your feet 25 years ago and you still love them with every fiber of your being? What do you want to talk about? 1-888-633-5452. The number to call and we'll talk about it. Well, you'll talk about it. I'll listen. I'll pry into your business. And then I'll try to wrap it up with a sweet song and give it back to you as a gift for your heart. 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

0: Hi, good evening. Welcome to the Delilah Show. Who is this?
1: My name is Harper.
0: Hi, Harper. What can I do for you?
1: I was wondering if I could request a song for my friend Olivia. Today's her 18th birthday.
0: All right. Tell me about your friend Olivia, who is turning 18 today.
1: We have been friends for about 5 years, I would say, and she is one of my very closest friends, and she loves the color pink, and we're just really good friends.
0: I love the smile I hear in your voice when you talk about her. I can tell you're like heart sisters.
1: Mm-hmm, we are.
0: All right. You have a great night.
1: You too.

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1: City. Time to kick off your shoes. Pour yourself a nice, tall, cold glass of iced tea. And talk to me. Tell me who you're thinking about. Tell me who's on your heart tonight. Tell me what your hopes are, what your dreams are. We're here to share those dreams with you tonight.

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With a staggering number of jackpots, our players are turning spins into wins. Lucky Star Casino, the biggest jackpots and limitless promotions are closer than you think.

0: Good evening. Welcome aboard. Hi, who is this?
1: This is Brian. How you doing?
0: I'm wonderful, Brian. How are you?
1: I'm doing all right. I listen to your show every night.
0: Thank you, darling.
1: I want to give a shout out to my wife, Lupe. Tell her I love her very much and she's very special to me.
0: And is she there with you?
1: Yes, ma'am.
0: Are you guys having a beautiful evening? Is it nice and warm where you are?
1: Yes, it's warm. We're in the air conditioning right now, but yes, it's warm.
0: You're inside instead of out in the heat, but is it the kind of night where you can go look up at the stars soon?
1: Yes, ma'am.
0: What song can I play for your beautiful Lupe?
1: Is anyone you would pick out?
0: I'll find something sweet. You have a great summer.
1: You too. Take care.

0: Hello there. How are you? Are you someone that can articulate your feelings, can acknowledge when you've made a mistake, can own your behavior, can make amends for your behavior, can change your behavior? Or are you someone that cannot figure out why life keeps blowing up when you've done nothing wrong, or you've done something wrong, but you didn't think you'd get caught at it? In just a moment, I'm going to share a very, very confusing conversation with you. Maybe you can make more sense of it than I was able to. With someone who doesn't know what she wants to say, doesn't know what she wants to apologize for, doesn't know how to say it, and doesn't know what song I should play for the situation. But she does know she loves someone. I will share this conversation and maybe a song if I can figure it out. Coming up next, you're listening to Delilah on today's Magic 104.1. 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Heroes like NYPD Detective Victor Vargas, a United States Air Force veteran who died from pancreatic cancer after serving in the World Trade Center recovery efforts. 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
1: And we got a Would You Rather that's a thinker. Would you rather have unlimited knowledge or unlimited creativity?
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0: Hi, good evening. Welcome aboard. Who is this?
1: It's Carolyn.
0: What can I do for you, Carolyn?
1: I was just wondering if you could play a song for my boyfriend and me. And we're just having a little bit of trouble in our relationship.
0: A little bit of trouble. Describe a little bit of trouble. Like on a scale of 1 to 10, with 1 being your car engine blew up and you don't know how you're going to get a new one or get it fixed. And 10 being he blew up the relationship and there's no way to fix it. Where are we at on this 1 to 10 scale?
1: Maybe a little bit of both.
0: So are you at a 1, a 2, a 3, a 5, a 7? Where are we at?
1: I'm probably at a 5.
0: And what can I do to help?
1: I don't know. Just maybe play a song, tell him that I'm sorry and I love him and I want to be with him.
0: Okay. What are you sorry for?
1: Just whatever, everything.
0: Are you always this vague, honey?
1: I am, probably so. Yeah, maybe.
0: Therein lies the problem. If you can't identify the problem, how can you fix it?
1: I don't know. I'm not good about talking about my feelings and how I feel about things.
0: Well, if you want a relationship to last, you probably need to get some help working on that.
1: I just want to tell him that I'm sorry and I love him.
0: Okay, let me try to help.
1: Thank you.

0: Have you ever heard me say here on the air that you have been bitten by the love bug? There is such a thing as love bugs, and they're kind of disgusting. They get all over your windshield in the spring and summer in Florida. But no, no, this is a different kind of love bug. This is when you can't sleep at night. You can't think straight. You're grinning for no reason whatsoever, except that you are head over heels in love. In just a moment, I am going to talk with a young man who has been bitten by the love bug. And it's brought out the chef in him. He is cooking up his famous jambalaya for her. We're going to find a song for these two coming up next. 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
0: I want to say congratulations to the young Air Forceman who called in from Tinker Air Force Base tonight. You are my hero.

0: Hi, good evening. Welcome aboard. This is Delilah. Who's with me on the phone line?
1: Hi, Delilah. This is Scott. I'm really nervous, but I'm trying to keep a good smile on my face. I've been bitten by the bug.
0: By the love bug, Scott?
1: Yes, ma'am. I've been bitten by the love bug. I've been knowing this little waitress that's been at the restaurant where I frequent once or twice a week for 10 years, and I got divorced a short time ago, and anyway, I built up enough courage to ask her if she wanted to take a trip with me. I drive 18 liter for a living, and she said she would love that. She had 2 weeks vacation coming up, so...
0: So this is it. This is the one.
1: Ah, Delilah, this is the one. She is beautiful, smart. She's just a good girl all the way around. So I fixed my special jambalaya and catfish and dirty rice last night. I had her come over to my home, and we had a good dinner, sit down and watch the movie, and just had a great time. And I've just been bitten by the love bug all the way around. So I had to call you and tell you that, Delilah. You've been an inspiration to me for many years. Years and years. So I just wanted to call and let you know. I was thinking maybe you could find a song for me.
0: I will find a sweet song. I'm happy to hear you've been bitten by the love bug, my friend. And I am happy to hear that she is as excited about this new blossoming relationship and probably your jambalaya as you are.
1: Okay, Delilah, I sure do appreciate it, man. You have a good night, okay?
0: All right. Good night.

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1: You've fallen in love, and you don't know how to tell your friend. You don't know how to just say it because you don't want to ruin the friendship. Be bold. Take a chance on love. Just say you want to go have dinner. You know, would you like to kiss me afterwards? I hope this show inspires you to take a chance on love.

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With a staggering number of jackpots, our players are turning spins into wins. Lucky Star Casino, the biggest jackpots and limitless promotions are closer than you think.

0: Hi, good evening. Welcome to the Delilah Show. Who is this?
1: This is Sonia Macy. And I was wondering, my sister is like my best friend, has been for years. She protected me since day one. I'm 56. She's 59. And she's not good in her health.
0: Sonia, what's your sister's name?
1: Tawny. And we go camping 3 times a year. I make sure I bring her with me. And my husband got me a camper so that she and I could be more comfortable.
0: What a nice hubby. What a great gift.
1: No, and I got cold chills right now because I'm like, oh my gosh. By the way, every time we camp, we listen to you and we're like, yeah, go girl.
0: And do we do s'mores? Do you do marshmallows around the campfire?
1: The sugar is too much for us. We have sparkles and we have the little things that you put in the fire, little bags that you put in, and they make all kinds of pretty colors coming out of the fire.
0: Well, let me play that song for you and your sister. Have a wonderful summer. I pray that God has his hand on her.
1: And thank you so much. We love you.
0: You have a good night.

I'm Delilah. Sometimes the right song says everything. Call for yours at 1-888-633-5452.

0: a Tuesday night underway. High temps are on the way for most of the country in the next few days, the next few weeks. Really high temps in some areas. Just giving you the heads up, check your weather and then check on your neighbor, check on your grandparents in the next few days, check on the elderly folks in your neighborhood, because it's not good sometimes. Just be very careful, all right? I'm going to be here checking on you, making sure that your heart is happy, that you are being the best, healthiest, kindest version of yourself. That's what I do every night. I'm here to check up on you, check in on you, and then I am here to smooth off the rough edges of your night. Welcome to summer. It's not officially summer, but it's summer 2026. 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

0: Hi, Cindy. Welcome to the Delilah Show. I should say welcome back. You've been here with us before, haven't you?
1: Yes. Last year, actually.
0: Okay. Tell me your story.
1: Okay. Well, at that time, I was telling you about a wonderful person that I had met. I thought it was, you know, my once-in-a-lifetime relationship, and I thought he was the one, and he broke my heart a few months ago, and I just wanted to see what you thought, get any words of wisdom from you on how to get past that.
0: Okay, what did he do to break your heart?
1: I have two young boys, and basically, I mean, when we first started the relationship, he had hit it off with them great, and he talked about marrying me, having more children with me. Everything was wonderful, and then he slowly started to back himself away from us, and I guess he really wasn't ready to be the father figure that, you know, they would need him to be, and decided to break our hearts. So I don't know. He's passing up a good thing, that's for sure.
0: Yeah, but what a jerk to lead you and the kids to believe that that was what he wanted, and then to change his mind and hurt everybody.
1: Exactly. It's been very hard to cope with, and we've been getting through it, you know, but it just always feels good to listen to your show and hear your songs and talk to you, so I thought, let me give her a call back.
0: Well, I'm glad you got through. I'm sorry it's under sad circumstances, and I will say that it is his loss. If he had somebody that loved him and adored him and wanted to build your life around him and include him and be there for him, if he's running from that, he's a knucklehead.
1: Absolutely. Thank you so much.
0: Bye-bye.

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With a staggering number of jackpots, our players are turning spins into wins. Lucky Star Casino, the biggest jackpots and limitless promotions are closer than you think.

Last weekend, I got to spend some time with some of my adult kids. My son, Sonny, how many of you remember back in the 80s and the 90s when I used to tuck my son into bed in the studio? He was with me in the studio, or if he was home with the babysitter or my sister, I would call him every night on the air and tuck him into bed and play Itsy Bitsy Spider or Love of My Life or House at Pooh Corner. Well, that little boy is now a sergeant and a fine young man. He and his wife own a business in addition to being in law enforcement. And he's got four teenagers. The baby just turned 14. And I got to spend a little time with him. And I'm so proud of the man that he is. I heard a quote about parenting. They said, being a good parent is spending all of your energy caring for and teaching someone you can't imagine living without, so that they will one day live without you and move on. And that just gutted me, because it's true.

0: true. You want them to be fully independent, fully functioning, strong, and able to navigate life on their own. But oh my gosh, you don't want them to navigate life on their own because you miss them so much. Lucky for me, I still have 5 minor children at home. So I'll be 1,000 years old before they're grown and gone. So I don't have to worry about that empty nest syndrome. But boy, do I love my adult kids, and I'm so proud of the people that they are. If there's somebody you want to brag on tonight, call me and tell me, and I will find a song for them. 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

0: Hi, good evening. Welcome to the Delilah Show. Who is this?
1: Olivia speaking.
0: Hi, Olivia. What can I do for you this evening?
1: So I would love to request a song for my best friend.
0: Tell me about your bestie.
1: My best friend has been here with me since we were really young. Today is actually her 18th birthday today. So I just think that this would really make her day because she doesn't know that we're requesting this. She's about to listen to the radio and we'll hear this.
0: All right. So tell me what the grand plan is for this summer, summer 2026, with Olivia and your bestie. Like, are we going to do a road trip? Are we going to a concert? Are we going to Disney? Like, what is going to be the highlight, the biggest, most thrilling thing this summer?
1: We are going on a Disney cruise together soon. And she just loves Disney and so do I. And we just can't wait to have a vacation together and just have the rest of the summer together. We've spent pretty much our whole lives together. So this cruise will be really fun.
0: Are you going to different colleges in the fall?
1: Yes.
0: So how many miles apart did you live growing up?
1: Oh, we lived next door, actually. But we didn't meet till fourth grade.
0: But your whole life, basically, you've been 20 feet apart. And now you're going that far apart?
1: I know it's really hard, but we're just going to spend the rest of the summer together and we'll be one phone call away, one airplane ride away.
0: Well, you got a great attitude. I love that. Let me play this song for you and you have a wonderful night, but just such a blessed, fun, joy-filled, love-filled summer.
1: Thank you. Have a great night.
0: Bye-bye.

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0: Oklahoma City.
1: Request and your dedications, your favorite songs to inspire, to bring back great memories, to create new memories. That's what this show is all about. We take your situations, your stories, your problems, your celebrations, and then we set them to music.

0: thank you for calling. This is Delilah. Who is on your heart tonight?
1: Actually, my wife and my daughter.
0: Your wife's name is what?
1: Brittany.
0: And your daughter?
1: Rayanne.
0: And tell me about these women that you love so much.
1: The wife actually got me off the drugs. A good friend of ours introduced us back in high school. And she told me that I had a couple months to clean up my ex for on drugs. And I cleaned up in a month just to be with her.
0: So she put her foot down right away. I am not wasting my life on somebody who wants to waste their life on drugs.
1: Yes.
0: And you said, okay, about that. You're pretty darn cute.
1: Yes.
0: Don't I wish that were always the case?
1: Yes.
0: And so how long have you been together now?
1: 10 years, and we've been married 6.
0: And your daughter is how old?
1: She is going to be 2.
0: And has she got you wrapped around her finger once or twice?
1: Every day.
0: Every day. Every day gets a little bit worse.
1: Yes.
0: And she is daddy's little girl.
1: Yes.
0: You have a great night. I will play a wonderful song for you.
1: All right. Thank you very much.

0: 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Eyesoffaith.vision. We can do this together. Here's the letter that I got from Jeff about trust tonight. He says, "Dear Delilah, I was in a relationship with a woman that lasted over 2 decades. The last 5 years were hell on earth. I grew tired of the constant fighting and bickering as our children got older, and in the end, I just walked out. I told myself, my friends, I would never allow or enable another woman to be able to hurt me, to treat me the way my ex did. And I've been single ever since. Just last year, I ran into an old friend named Patricia from work. Patricia had recently lost her job and was worried about how things were going to be for her. In an attempt to cheer her up, I invited her out for some fun. We've been going out ever since. She's sweet, beautiful, and very funny. She makes no demands on me, and we have a lot in common. We enjoy the theater, concerts, and of course your show. Delilah, we have never been physically intimate except for an occasional hug or kiss. I like her a lot, but the specter of my old relationship where it got so bitter and contentious towards the end haunts me to this day, and that was over 7 years ago. I don't know what to do. I want to know Patricia more, but I'm so afraid. How do I get past this? Jeff the Cynic." Jeff, I will have my Delilah Dilemma response for you, young man, coming up next. 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

Jeff wrote to us. He was in a relationship, married for 22 years, and very abused emotionally, it sounds like, the last 5 years of that. And as a result, he's been single now for 7 years. And he's met a lady that he loves, but he can't let the walls down, and he wants my input. Jeff, here is the best analogy I can give you. Imagine if you went through the line at a grocery store, and when you went to pay for your $10 worth of soda and crackers, the person at the checkout stand demanded you give them $200. And when you said, why, I only bought $10 worth of groceries, they said, yeah, but the person ahead of you bought $190 worth of groceries and didn't pay the bill, so you have to pay us for the debt they owe. Would you pay that? Would that be fair? You are expecting others to pay a debt your ex-wife owes you. She hurt you, she harmed you, and now you are hanging on to that debt in your heart. And you know what? It's going to hurt the woman you love, Patricia, and it's going to hurt you. You need to let it go. You need to ask God to give you the grace to forgive your ex and let go of that debt she owes you, so that you are not expecting the next person who comes into your life to pay that debt. Forgiveness is the key to your happiness. If you can forgive your ex-wife, that doesn't mean that you love her. It doesn't mean you enter into sweet communications with her. It means you no longer hold her accountable for the debt she rightfully owes you. When you do that, your heart will begin to heal. And you will no longer be Jeff the cynic, but you will be Jeff, a fully functioning man who is able to love again.

0: Let me see a show of hands. How many folks have kids that are out of school for the summertime? How many people have kids that are getting into the icebox, getting into the freezer, getting out the popsicles, and leaving the little plastic wrappers everywhere already? Gonna get worse over the next few days, the next few weeks. Gonna be so hot in so many areas. You know they're gonna be eating those popsicle thingamajiggers and leaving those sticky plastic wrappers that get ants on them when they leave them outside. They're gonna leave them everywhere, and you're gonna say, I'm not gonna buy those for you again. And then you go buy them again because, you know, they're cheap. And you throw them in the freezer, and then they make a mess all over again. How do I know this game? Well, if you've got a popsicle or something cold, some ice cream, some frozen yogurt, something to enjoy tonight, come on in and make yourself at home. 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

0: Devin, welcome. What can I do for you?
1: I would like to request a song for a good friend of mine. I met her about a year and a half ago. I got to know her pretty well and became apparent she was in a bad relationship that turned out to be abusive, and she was able to get out of it, and we stayed in contact, and we became pretty good friends. I kind of hoped it could be something more, but don't believe she thinks of it that way, and I just want to let her know that either way she feels about it, I'll still be there if she needs me.
0: And do you still have a crush on her?
1: Yes.
0: And do you think it's a strong enough crush that you could actually confess to me that you're in love with this woman?
1: I would say so, yes.
0: Yeah, I would say so, too. I was just wondering if you would have the courage to say so. Because everything in your voice is screaming that you're in love with this woman, Devin.
1: Yes.
0: What's her name?
1: My name is Shanna.
0: So you don't know what she's doing now in her life?
1: I'm still in contact with her. I've talked with her very recently, but I just...
0: Have you talked with her enough to find out if she listens to the Delilah Show?
1: I don't know whether she does or not.
0: Well, then what kind of friend are you? I mean, that should be the first prerequisite before you even consider giving your heart away. Are you honest? Do you have a trustworthy character? Do you listen to Delilah? You know, that should be in the top five questions.
1: I didn't think to check that.
0: Now, when you make your little list about, you know, they have to be funny, they have to be honest, they have to have integrity, they have to be pretty, someplace up there on the top of the list, they have to listen to Delilah. Yeah. And if the answer is no, then you just walk away. You say, what was I thinking?
1: I didn't think of it that way.
0: Let me play a song for you. Good luck.

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1: I want to welcome you if you are a newcomer to the show. Maybe you found us while you were out driving down the highways and the byways of life. If you are driving right now, do drive carefully and join us each night, won't you? The phone lines are open and I would love to hear from you tonight.

0: Lucky Star Casino. With a staggering number of jackpots, our players are turning spins into wins. Lucky Star Casino, the biggest jackpots and limitless promotions are closer than you think.
1: Love her, I care about her, but I don't know how seriously she took it. You know, I don't know. So,
2: And she has to think about it.
1: Yeah, I because I caught her totally off guard.
2: Yes, if somebody had asked that of me when I wasn't expecting it, I'd probably have to think too.
1: And, you know, she said, you know, I think I'd like to get to know you a little better, which is logical.
2: Logical, yes. If she's going to be spending her life with you, it would be a good thing to know you well.
1: Yeah, I'd like to spend the rest of my life with her. So I just thought maybe...
2: A song of encouragement.
1: Yeah, and...
2: A song that says, give him a chance, he's a sweetie pie.
1: Tell her I love her, you know, that's what I want to say.
2: Okay, I'll do my best to let her know how deep your love is, hon.
1: Thank you, Delilah.

0: 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But in addition to requests and dedications, sometimes we take a journey down a different path in our conversations. Sometimes you need prayer. I had a friend, Cher, who calls me, has been calling me for years, who called me earlier because she's in the hospital and she had some health issues and she wanted a prayer. She didn't necessarily want to hear a song. She wanted a prayer. And sometimes people call who are struggling with acceptance, accepting changes in life, mourning. They call with all sorts of situations, and sometimes they're questioning their faith or looking for their faith, struggling to find it. And then we take those calls and we turn them into a podcast called Have a Little Faith with Delilah. 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
1: I would like to make a request a song from my ex-husband, who's the father of my daughter. Actually, I'm still in love with him.
0: And does he know this?
1: Maybe. We're going on, I'm filing for divorce already, so...
0: Why are you filing for divorce when it's obvious you still love him?
1: Because it's not working anymore. He has a girlfriend already.
0: I'm so sorry. This has got to be tough. How old is your child?
1: She's 6.
0: And is he a good father?
1: No, because he doesn't visit my daughter and he doesn't give support.
0: Why are we still in love with a cheater who's dumped you, who's not a good daddy, and who isn't supporting his child?
1: Simply because he's the first man in my life.
0: Yeah, well, he's not going to be the last, and I promise you, honey, the next one had better be nicer to you.
1: Uh-huh.
0: Let's not pine over somebody who is not good to you or your child, okay?
1: Okay.
0: You deserve better than that. How about I find a good song for you and your baby girl?
1: Okay, that's great.
0: Okay, God bless you.

0: 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I hope you have a wonderful day tomorrow. I hope that you take some time out of your schedule to really connect heart to heart with the people in your life. Slow down and love someone. 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

0: Gordon. This is Delilah. What can I do to help you tonight?
1: Hi, darling. How are you?
0: I'm wonderful.
1: Actually, the most wonderful thing in the world is that my wife travels a lot of times late at night, and we talk on the phone, and you keep her company.
0: So I'm her traveling companion.
1: You are. And
0: I'm sitting there in the passenger seat, and we're sharing a good laugh and a great song.
1: Yes.
0: And what is the name of your beloved?
1: My beloved is Dina. We just drove 5 hours because we went to our son's graduation and coming home tonight. And with the end of a 5-hour drive, we're actually about 10 minutes from home. And it is wonderful to talk to you because you make my wife smile. You make her happy. And about 6 years ago, we got together. We both come from different marriages. And you have helped us sometimes with your words and helped us with your wonderful thoughts. And she's the most wonderful person in the whole wide world.
0: It sounds like your heart has found its home.
1: Oh, it has. It has. Just an amazing person. And if you could pick a wonderful love song and play it for Dina, that would be wonderful.
0: I will do that. Have a beautiful life together. Thank you for coming.

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1: So one of the most common reasons that people come into ClearSight is that they can't see their cell phone. They can't see their computer. They're tired of reading glasses. They don't like bifocals. They want to go back in time where they didn't have to have that hassle.
0: Here's Dr. Luke from ClearSight.
1: And so what's really cool is that not only can we get people that near vision back that they wanted, we can get them improved vision in general. So yeah, they can see their cell phone, which is awesome, but we also make people feel more confident when they're driving. They can see street signs better. They can just see the world. It's like going back in time.
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1: Yesterday, we talked a lot about practice dates.
2: Uh-huh.
1: And if you missed it, those are where you're supposed to go on casual dates with people that are not your type. And then that's supposed to prepare you for going on real ones.
2: Yeah, just, I guess, exposure therapy? Get some real bad dates in?
1: Because I thought about it all day yesterday, and I thought, you know what? Really, all of that's just a waste of time. If you will listen to Papa Jeff this morning and don't do these things on your first date, you'll be golden.
2: Okay.
1: Don't bring your mom.
2: Yeah, that's a very good tip.
1: Don't burp your name.
2: Seems like it shouldn't have to be said.
1: Don't order in Klingon.
2: That depends on who you're dating.
1: Okay.
2: Probably.
1: Don't look at her and say, Daddy like.
2: Ew.
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3: So one of the most common reasons that people come into ClearSight is that they can't see their cell phone. They can't see their computer. They're tired of reading glasses. They don't like bifocals. They want to go back in time where they didn't have to have that hassle.
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3: 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It's like going back in time.
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0: 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Ooh, I gotta have faith. Cause I gotta have faith. I gotta have faith.
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1: Yesterday, we talked a lot about practice dates.
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1: 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And then that's supposed to prepare you for going on real ones.
2: 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Get some real bad dates in?
1: Because I thought about it all day yesterday, and I thought, you know what? Really, all of that's just a waste of time. If you will listen to Papa Jeff this morning and don't do these things on your first date, you'll be golden.
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1: Don't bring your mom.
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1: Okay.
2: Probably.
1: Don't look at her and say, Daddy like.
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2: Lord have mercy. 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
9: Iced tea be great.
5: Well, it's a sweet or maybe even an unsweetened celebration.
9: Iced tea.
7: Iced tea.
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10: Y'all ready?
11: It's tea time.
12: It is tea time.
0: You love a tea.
12: Oh, that's my drink.
0: That is not my drink.
12: We're not going to debate this later. We are going to debate something about iced tea. But is it iced tea or iced with a D, tea?
0: I mean, it's iced with a T, with a D, but I don't ever.
12: But are you sure? Are you sure it's not just iced tea?
0: I'm pretty sure it's iced with a D, tea.
12: Are you sure?
0: Yes. Final answer, yes.
12: Final answer. You're going to go final answer. It's with a D.
0: Yes. Am I right?
12: Let me see here. I'm not sure. Okay, well, they have it with a D for National Iced Tea Day.
0: Yeah, that's... you're putting ice in the tea.
12: No, I know, but I just know that somebody once asked me, do you put a D on that? Isn't it just iced tea?
0: Well, now you know.
12: Now I know.
0: Glad we got to the bottom of that on this very important day.
12: That is a very important day. It's hump day. It's Wednesday. It's June 10th. And it's, man, just so muggy. 70s and 80s this morning. 90s this afternoon with triple-digit heat indices anywhere from 102 to 109. Okay,
0: I'm over it.
12: Some good news, but don't get too excited. Because they're calling it a cold front coming in tomorrow.
0: It's barely.
12: But it really is not so hot front.
0: Yeah, I mean, I'll take it, but...
12: And it's bringing some rain chances. So maybe...
0: All right.
12: Speaking of rain chances, there is a slight chance for storms out west, so just kind of stay weather aware, because if they do go severe, they could be like golf ball size hail, 60-mile-an-hour winds, and, just a lot of rain.
0: Nobody needs that.
12: No. What you do need is $1,000 in summer fun money. That's what you need.
0: Yeah, we are saying thank you for 40 years here at Magic with $1,000, because... That's a really good way to say thank you.
12: Yeah. All you have to do is listen at 9, 1, and 5. You'll hear a big old cue that says, call now, basically. And then if you do, you get your chance to score that grand.
0: Yeah. It's all from Zealot Quail and Magic, of course.
12: And at the Men's College World Series, if you haven't been paying attention, OU will play Alabama Saturday at 2 p.m. on ESPN. So best of luck to the Sooners. Here's one of those that you go, whoa, what could go wrong here? A couple of guys in L.A. thought it would be funny to hit golf balls into traffic and buildings downtown.
0: Mm. I mean, that probably would be fun, assuming nobody got hurt. But property damage.
12: Well, and let's just be honest.
0: Problems.
12: You're hitting anything into traffic. Now you're going to cause a wreck because there's the reaction.
0: Yes. This idiots.
12: Thank you. That's what I was going to say.
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1: Daddy Like.
0: Ew. Join me this afternoon just after 4. We'll play Lost Lyrics, try to add your name to the longest winners list in town, and have the best variety of music on tap from the 80s, 90s, 2K, and today, right here on Magic 104.1.

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1: Okay, here it is. It's hump day. Wednesday, June 10th, 2026. And yeah, it's a muggy start again. 70s and 80s, depending on where you are this morning. 90s this afternoon will be the temperature, but it's going to feel like 102 to 109. Those heat indices are crazy.
2: Yeah, hard pass. And how do I opt out?
1: Well, just hang tight. They're going to continue. We do have a not-so-hot front rolling in tomorrow afternoon. But you got to go, I think, again, tomorrow, heat indices triple digits.
2: Yeah, we need to get out of that.
1: By the way, if you're out west, you do have a slight chance of storms, and they could go severe. So stay weather aware. We'll keep the Magic app handy for you. All you have to do is watch out for 60-mile-an-hour winds, golf ball-size hail, and heavy downpours.
2: I don't think you're going to miss that kind of hail.
1: No,
2: yeah.
1: I don't think you're going to miss it either. All right. You and I thought we would have some fun. We've talked about our trolls, and you can call them mean tweets or posts or comments or whatever you want to do.
2: Yeah, I mean, we get them. We're on all the socials, so we get them from everywhere.
1: And you came up with a great idea. I love this.
2: Yeah. I mean, maybe you saw that the trend was that parents were taking their kids' texts and making them into emo songs. And
1: yes.
2: I thought, you know, we get all this hate. Also, let me be clear. We get a lot of love. I don't want people to be like, oh, everybody's just so mean to us all the time. It's just we're on TikTok and the internet. So, you know, people are mean from time to time.
1: Well, yeah. I mean, some people like to be nice. Others like to be mean.
2: Most people are nice to us, for the record. But why waste all of those mean, hateful comments that we get?
1: We turned it into a song for you. Hate comments into a song. We're going to play the song for you here in just a second, okay? If you'd like to go see it yourself, you know,
2: Read through them.
1: Maybe even throw in a hate comment if you want. Whatever social platform, we pretty much posted it all over the place.
2: True.
1: All right, so here we go. Turning our hate comments into an emo song.

0: making her day.
1: Those were actual hate comments we got.
2: Truly, that last one is great. Back in my day, 42.
1: Yeah, back in your day, I bet you were a looker. Back in your day. Did that say Jeff? Did you step away from the asylum?
2: Did you sneak out of the asylum? Well, it was probably on a Would You Rather Wednesday.
0: You're waking up with My Magic Morning Show's Jeff and Rachel on today's Magic 104.1. Lord have mercy. It's hotter than a $2 pistol outside. Boy, I'll tell you, the deals at Sooner Kia right now are absolutely on fire. 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
1: Please tell me you have a Father's Day gift idea for Dad. 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
13: Oh, it is tea time on a hump day. Wednesday, June 10th, 2026. Man, you're going to need bucketfuls of iced tea today.
7: Jeff will take his unsweet.
13: Dang right. 70s and 80s, muggy, muggy, muggy start this morning. 90s this afternoon, and triple-digit heat indices return. Anywhere from 102 to 109. If you're out west, you do have a slight chance of some storms that could go severe, so stay weather aware.
7: I would like to get past this little heat indices situation. It's very hot.
13: Here's the good news. We do have a not-so-hot front coming in tomorrow. Heat indices tomorrow still in the triple digits. Friday, though, no heat indices in triple digits.
7: Hey! Okay, so I just gotta hang on until Friday.
13: You gotta hang on.
7: All right.
13: Hey, how would you like to score $1,000 in summer fun money?
7: Well, I would love it. We are saying
13: you're ineligible.
7: I know. We are saying thank you to our listeners, though. They have given us 40 years here at Magic.
13: Yeah, so we wanted to say thank you. We're putting a grand in your hand, giving you a chance to get qualified to win that grand at 9, 1, and 5 today.
7: Yeah. All things to Sealer Quill and Magic.
13: Hello. Are you part? Are you?
7: I am. I'm catching up. It's a hump day, Jeff.
13: It is. Here is a story that is an amazing story and maybe might want to remind each and every one of us that maybe we should answer the door on different times. A Canadian woman was woken in the middle of the night by a 12-year-old neighbor who needed help with his unresponsive dad.
7: Oh, yeah.
13: She jumped into action and performed CPR for about 10 minutes on the man.
7: Wow.
13: While following instructions from 911 and kept that man alive until paramedics arrived.
7: That's amazing. 10 minutes is a long time to do CPR. That'd be exhausting.
13: Here's the deal. We've talked about how we really don't answer the door, and you don't have to, but if it's really at an odd time, and we all have cameras now, and especially if it's a 12-year-old boy, you might want to go see what's going on. It could be a prank. But you could be a lifesaver. I thought that story was great.
7: That's a great story.
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With a staggering number of jackpots, our players are turning spins into wins. Lucky Star Casino, the biggest jackpots and limitless promotions are closer than you think.

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1: Well, good Wednesday to you. It is June 10th, 2026, and it's a very muggy start to the day. 70s and 80s this morning, 90s this afternoon, but we got triple-digit heat indices again, anywhere from 102 to 109.
2: Yeah. Gross.
1: There's also a slight chance of storms out west. Some of those could go severe, so stay weather aware. If they do go severe, mainly it's going to be 60-mile-an-hour winds, golf ball-size hail, and heavy downpours. So just stay weather aware.
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1: Time to get to the debate this morning, and since today is National Iced Tea Day, let's debate where you can get the best glass of iced tea, and tell us if you take it sweet or unsweet.
2: Don't ask me where to get that cardboard water. I don't know.
1: Every time you say that cardboard water, it just stings. I mean, it literally is like you took a cattle prod and went,
2: because you know it's true.
1: No, it's not true.
2: You just strained some water through some cardboard, then you got tea.
1: Man, you have not had a good glass of tea.
2: I will say there is some tea that is better than others, and they're better when you put like a peach flavoring in there or something like that. You can mix them up and make them better, but like in general, no. Get your tea out of my face.
1: H2O, baby.
2: Yeah.
1: They're one of the few places that if you drink it unsweet like I do, that you can get a flavor that doesn't feel like you just put a ton of sugar in there, and it has good flavor.
2: I've heard they're good. I've heard McAllister's has good teas. I've heard people brag about McAllister tea before.
1: Well, that's kind of what I'm asking you to do today for this National Iced Tea Day. Where do you go to get the best glass of iced tea? And then, are you a sweet or unsweet drinker?
2: Or maybe it's just cardboard water to you.
1: It is not cardboard water.
2: Listen, there's others of us out there.
1: I grew up with that probably 5 inches of sugar at the bottom of the...
2: Yeah.
1: I mean, most people did. And I just like, that is so bad for you.
2: But tastes much better.
1: No.
2: Well, then at least it's got some sweetness to instead of that cardboard water.
1: Man, you
2: got
1: to get away from the sugar. Go to unsweet and be healthy.
2: Oh, Jeff. You and your... the price of cauliflower is going up. Drink tea. Unsweet.
1: We're talking tea this morning.
2: I know.
1: Okay?
2: Anyway, we got to hear
1: get
2: from our...
1: Get off the cauliflower, will you?
2: You're so healthy. Let's hear from our listeners. 405-478-1041 is a number you can get a hold of us on. Or, of course, we are on the socials as well. 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
8: Hey, it's that time of year when people are starting to travel. And, you know, I've harped on this before, but it is so important to keep your medications in

0: original containers. They have to be labeled separately. You cannot put 3 days of all your medications in one vial, because if TSA happens to go through your bag, you're going to be detained. And a story I always like to tell is a lady that was detained in Chicago because she had the 3 days in one bottle. It took her 3 days to get home, and one of them happened to be Xanax, so she had an unlabeled controlled dangerous substance in there. They, of course, proved that she had all the prescriptions for them, but still it was unlabeled, and so she has a felony on her record. So just be really careful. I know they're irritating to carry those bottles, but keep them labeled separately.
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1: Jeff and Rachel's Daily Debate.
2: I was working in here. Okay?
3: I know you're working hard, Jeff. You're doing hard stuff over there. And
2: all right,
3: I appreciate
2: it. So we're debating this morning about National Iced Tea Day. It's not really a debate, but I want you to tell us, where do you go to get the best glass of iced tea? And then you take it sweet or unsweet.
3: Okay, we got people responding all over the place. 405-478-1041. That number's been busy this morning. Cheyenne threw out Raising Cane's sweet tea, but she does agree with me that unsweet is cardboard water.
2: It is not. You guys don't know what you're missing on trying to be healthy.
3: No, I drink the La Croix, however you say it. That's healthy.
2: Like
3: I took French. I don't know.
2: Sounds
3: I think
2: like
3: it's
2: you're
3: just
2: spitting.
3: Like,
2: excuse me.
3: I think
2: me.
3: It's just LaCroix. Anyway.
2: 405-478-1041. Text or call us on that number. Hit us up on the socials when you search My Magic Morning Show. All right, it's Magic, so what about you?
4: Man, you get the best tea at my house. I'm a country boy, and I know how to make that sun tea. I make it every day during the summertime. Get the big old one-gallon jug and put the two tea bags in it and set it out on the porch, and then I do a half and half. So it's like... not full blast sugar, it's about half and half. So it's got that good sweet, but not overly sweet, with fresh lemon on the side.
2: Yeah, well, you can just, you know, the lemon on the side is fine.
3: Yeah. Also, Penny on the text line says that her tea at home is the best, and she makes sweet tea.
2: Truckin' Mike 77 says, checking in from Amarillo this morning, nothing beats iced tea from Brahms. Mm. Unsweet for me, just like Jeff. Yeah.
3: Another one from the text line, McAllister's unsweet tea or HTO's half-cut Texas chai. Have you done that?
2: I have not. Let's see. Chris and Edmund, Chick-fil-A has the best iced tea. Half sweet, half unsweet, like before and after coffee. Great.
3: Okay. This one, if it doesn't look like a snow globe when you're stirring it, I'm out.
2: Wow. That is so much sugar.
3: You tell everybody that they need to be healthy again.
2: All right, it's Iced Tea Day, National Iced Tea Day. Where can you get the best glass of iced tea? And tell us, is it sweet or unsweet?
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1: This morning we're talking about, not really debating, but we're discussing National Iced Tea Day. Since today is the day, let's talk about where do you go to get the best glass of iced tea? And tell us if you take it sweet or unsweet.
2: So many answers coming in. If you want to, you can jump in the TikTok chat, see what we're up to. Magic Mornings 104.1. Somebody said McAllister's known for its sweet tea. They said that's weird to me, but it's so good.
1: Yeah, yeah. Another one I thought of that I hit up pretty regularly is Starbucks. Their black iced tea. Oh, you get a venti black eye. Oh, baby. Now, that's some good iced tea right there.
2: Conductor Paul threw out HTO Yankee sweet tea, half sweet, half unsweet.
1: Yeah. Let's see. Linda R. in Tulsa says, my homemade sun tea wins every time. Sweet with lemon. And then she says, Jeff and Rachel, thank you for making me laugh while getting ready for work.
2: Oh, well, cool.
1: See, we don't always get hateful tweets.
2: And not always. And, yeah. I think I'm figuring out why HTOs are popping up all over the place. Another one on the text line threw that out with sweet blueberry green tea. And they put fruit in it. And they said, if you want to sweeten it, put some stevia leaf or monk fruit. Is that okay? Can they do that?
1: I'm just telling you, man, you can't beat HTO, whether you're a sweet drinker or an unsweet drinker. It is on point. I love this. Aaron from across the pond in London says, I'm listening to guys online, and I got to say, I prefer unsweet iced tea because over here, sweet tea is basically dessert.
2: Okay.
1: And by the way, I love hearing Oklahoma wake up.
2: Very cool.
1: Isn't that cool?
2: That is.
1: All right, keep them coming on this National Iced Tea Day.
2: Oh. Do you want me to say it or are you going to say it? 405-478-1041 is our number, or you can find us on the socials when you look for My Magic Morning Show.
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1: Jeff and Rachel's Daily Debate.
2: Since it's National Iced Tea Day today, we thought it'd be fun to talk about where you go to get the best glass of iced tea. And then, just for fun, do you take it sweet or unsweet?
3: We are getting all sorts of texts trying to get to all of them this morning. 405-478-1041. Thank you for chatting with us. One of our listeners said, I love a canned Arizona iced tea with lemon. Haven't found any iced tea that has the perfect balance of sweet and refreshing. Plus, there's many flavors you can choose from.
2: Man, I'm surprised to hear that because I really thought Arizona iced tea was diabetes in a can.
3: Maybe that's why it tastes good, Jeff.
2: I don't know, dude. That one, whoo, that one. Wow. Kelly from UConn, McAllister's Deli Sweet Tea is undefeated. If my tea doesn't have enough sugar to power a small city, I don't want it.
3: See? Some sweet tea lovers out there. Elizabeth threw out El Huevos in Norman has the best unsweet tea. They use cactus to brew it.
2: Oh.
3: That is interesting.
2: Dave in Broken Bow says the best tea comes from a cooler at the lake. Unsweet with lots of ice.
3: Yeah, I would agree that the best tea is when you're very, very hot.
2: Yes. See, we got a vote from Tony in Oklahoma City, Raising Cane's. Melissa in Wichita says, sweet tea from Cracker Barrel is basically Southern happiness in a glass.
3: So many shout-outs to HTO.
2: Yeah.
3: I need to go again. You guys are giving some orders, too, which I appreciate. This one's going with Unsweetened with Splenda.
2: 405-478-1041. 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Hi, it's Magic. What about you?
4: Oh, Rachel. Honey, I love you, but you're wrong on this one. So, sit over there and be pretty.
2: I love it. She just shushed you.
4: Fine, honey. Okay, unsweet watermelon from HTO. Oh, buddy. Jeff, it's life. 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
2: I'm going to have to give it a try. Yeah, I always go to the peach. Their peach is really good.
4: Oh, the peach is amazing, but that watermelon, I don't know. It's just...
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5: Lord have mercy. It's hotter than a $2 pistol outside. 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

0: 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We've got to find a contestant brave enough to take on the 6:40-ish game.
1: Yeah, we're looking for caller number 7 to be that contestant that's going to be the brave one to play Magic 104.1 6:40-ish game. 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
0: Good morning, Magic. Who's this?
2: Hi, this is Era.
1: Era, you're caller number 7.
2: Yay, good, thank you.
1: Okay, so do you want Rachel, myself, or both of us to give you clues?
2: Both of you is fine.
1: Great, we'll start giving you those clues here in a minute, Era. And if we can get you to guess 7 words from the clues we give you in 1 minute, you'll score $104.
2: Okay, remember, I'm ready.
1: Okay, remember to speak up really good and loud so we can hear the right answer. Pass as fast as you can to save time. Throw out multiple guesses to get to the right answer faster.
2: Okay, thanks.
1: Here we go. This is what we use GPS for.
2: For getting location. Pass.
1: Okay.
0: This is a thing you put your feet on. It has 4 wheels. You can do like kick flips and stuff.
2: No, pass. I'm sorry.
1: Your spouse, your best friend, they're also known as this.
2: I don't know.
1: Okay.
0: This is the thing that wakes you up in the morning. It goes, nee, nee, nee, nee, nee, nee.
2: Coffee. Oh, alarm.
0: Alarm what? 2 words.
2: Alarm clock.
0: Yes.
1: We are in the central, but there's also an eastern, a mountain Pacific.
2: I don't know.
1: Okay.
0: These are little glass balls that you clank into each other as a game.
2: Game? God, this ties are hard. I'm not ready for this thing. I don't know.
1: Okay, another word for gas.
2: I'm going to work for gas. What's gas?
1: Fuel.
2: Oh, fuel.
1: And I'm curious, those glass balls, was that marbles?
0: Marbles, yeah. Marbles.
2: Yeah. Oh, marbles.
0: Aaron, you got caught up this morning, but don't worry. We still have a 4-pack of tickets for you to go to Brahms and Affair of the Heart this weekend.
2: Yes, that's what I wanted.
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1: The show that TikTok says is the most whack, boring show ever.
2: Yeah. They have said that before, yeah.
1: They really have. So, Rachel and I were kicking around. What do you do with all these hateful comments, mean tweets, just negative things?
2: Well, you turn them into content, obviously.
1: And we did.
3: This looks so boring. I'm out of here. This is boring.

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1: Actual hateful comments we have received.
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1: Yeah, and I still think, man, back in the day, you must have been a looker. That's because I escaped from the asylum.
2: That's facts.
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7: Iced tea.
8: Iced tea be great.
4: Well, it's a sweet or maybe even an unsweetened celebration.
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9: Y'all ready?
10: It's tea time.
11: Oh, it is tea time, not cardboard water time.
6: That's what I think it tastes like.
11: It
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11: Taste, no,
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11: Go celebrate today and get you a good old, great tasting, big old, tall glass of iced tea.
6: I got to agree with one of our TikTok viewers, DK Shep. Unsweetened tea is bitter brown water, a.k.a. sadness.
11: You guys just aren't doing it. You don't do how to do it right, I'm telling you.
6: Okay, whatever you say.
11: Today is Wednesday, or we like to call it Hump Day. June 10th, 2026, then yeah. 70s and 80s and muggy right now. 90s and heat indices in the triple digits later today. 102 to 109. If you're out west today, there's a slight chance of some storms that could go severe. Stay weather aware, please.
6: Don't need any of that hail.
11: Nope. You know what you need? $1,000.
6: Of course you do. That sounds like a lot of summer fun to me.
11: And that's why we call it summer fun money. We're saying thank you for 40 years of magic by putting that grand in your hand, getting you qualified at 9, 1, and 5 today.
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11: All right. I don't know about this, but I just have to share this with you. Have you heard of Backwards Beach Day?
6: No.
11: I'm not sure about this, but it may not be horrible. It's actually where you skip the crowds and hot sun at the beach during the day in favor of a sunset beach time instead. They say it's even great for kids because it's after their naps.
6: Yeah, okay.
11: Would you do that, though? Does that... Is that really the beach experience?
6: How is it not? Have you ever seen a sunset on a beach?
11: I've seen a sunset on a beach. There they are.
6: Nothing wrong with that.
11: Is it
6: because you have to go to bed so early? Is that what's happening right now?
11: Wow.
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Proof that if life were a circus, one would be the ringmaster and the other would drive the clown car. 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
1: Just a real quick reminder that Lacey's out on vacation. She'll be back with us coming up next week, so there is no Lacey with us this morning. But there is a Would You Rather Wednesday.
2: Sorry, I can't believe that Lacey thinks vacation's better than Would You Rather Wednesday.
1: What are you thinking?
2: Beaches?
1: Whatever. Going to Florida? Oh, maybe a Florida woman's story with
2: Lacey? Could be. For now, Would You Rather.
1: We want to know, would you rather have unlimited knowledge or unlimited creativity?
2: I don't know about you. Does unlimited knowledge feel like a burden?
1: Okay, kind of.
2: Okay.
1: Yeah, because then you're expected to just know everything.
2: I mean, this is being said by a dumb person. I wouldn't know. So I think I would love to have unlimited creativity, as I find a lot of satisfaction in creative endeavors, and I'd like to be much better at that.
1: Well, I agree with what Greg is already saying on one of our socials, My Magic Morning Show, unlimited creativity. 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
2: Yes. Well, maybe not unlimited, but it's its own kind of intelligence,
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2: And I
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2: can do just fine with unlimited creativity.
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1: 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All right. 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
1: Well, this morning we're right in the middle of a Would You Rather Wednesday, and you guys are getting the job done by picking a side and telling us what you'd rather do. Would you rather have unlimited knowledge or unlimited creativity?
2: We're getting answers on the text line. If you want to send yours in, we always appreciate it. 405-478-1041. 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Creativity has only ever brought me a craft room of unfinished crafts and more supplies than anyone could ever need. That's real.
1: Beach Mama Mel from Destin, Florida is checking in this morning saying, thanks for the great show. Love it today. Creativity all day. I'd write books, paint masterpieces, and invent a way to fold fitted sheets. Amen, sister.
2: You just roll them up and throw them in the closet.
1: That's what I do, but it looks so tacky. Like, I fold the sheets, I fold the pillowcases, and then there's the fitted freaking sheet.
2: It may look tacky, but if you come in and judge me in my linen closet based on a rolled sheet, come on now.
1: That's what I've said. At least it's halfway put away, so
2: that's
1: come
2: right.
1: on.
2: Amanda on the text line going with unlimited creativity, because then you'd never run out of ideas, and you can just Google what you don't know.
1: Oh, that's true. Trucker Rob from Amarillo, knowledge. Imagine knowing the answer to everything. Be the smartest guy at every truck stop in America.
2: Well, very similar to Era, who's going with knowledge because she'd know a lot of things and be the smartest person in the room.
1: Sarah from UConn, creativity. Knowledge sounds exhausting. I don't need to know everything. I just need better ideas for dinner.
2: Agreed.
1: I love that. Keep them coming for this Would You Rather Wednesday and tell us, would you rather have unlimited knowledge or unlimited creativity?
2: Our number is 405-478-1041, or you can just search us on the social. 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
0: 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The more you listen, the stupider we sound. Stupider. Is that even a word? 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
1: It is a Would You Rather Wednesday, and we're asking if you'd rather have unlimited creativity or unlimited knowledge.
2: Yeah, which one are you going to pick? What would you rather do? 405-478-1041. You can always text or call us on that number. Hit us up on the socials when you search My Magic Morning Show. Hi, it's Magic. What about you? What would you rather do?
3: I would say I'd want knowledge, because with knowledge, then you would be able to be creativity at the same time, because you would have the knowledge of how to do the creativity.
2: Oh, nice spin. Yeah.
3: Yep.
2: Hadn't thought of it that way.
1: Yeah. You guys can also text us on that number, 405-478-1041, in case you didn't already have it in your phone. Text line's hung up on me. Let me switch over to a DM that we got from Susan,
2: okay,
1: who said that she's going with creativity because nobody likes a know-it-all.
2: Yeah, this is true. This is true. Becky from Shawnee says, creativity. I'd open a bakery with cookies shaped like Jeff and Rachel. Slightly weird, but memorable.
1: I'll take that based
2: like
1: on
2: that.
1: Our...
2: I kind of like that.
1: Yeah. On the text line, somebody's going with unlimited knowledge. That way they can dominate some trivia game shows.
2: Yeah. Darren in Denver, knowledge. I'd finally understand taxes, quantum physics, and why my dog barks at invisible things.
1: Maybe they're seeing things you can't.
2: Well, if you had all the knowledge, you'd know, right?
1: True. Jessica in Norman is going with unlimited creativity because it will most likely make me more money. Just look at what knowledge did to people in science or mathematics.
2: Yeah.
1: Yeah.
2: Teacher Tina in Moore says, as a teacher, give me creativity. Kids ask questions that require creativity more than facts nowadays.
1: Yes. Kids ask interesting questions. You got to get pretty creative.
2: Yeah, you do. All right. Well, now it's time for us to take a break and then move on to our next Would You Rather. And this one, well, has to do with your voice and which one you'd choose. I'll tell you more next.
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2: All right, time to get to our next Would You Rather question for this Would You Rather Wednesday. And again, pick a side and tell us, would you rather have a permanently raspy, whispering voice like Spider Noir Detective Ben Reilly?
1: I don't know that voice, but
2: well,
1: okay.
2: You see.
1: I get it. I get the idea.
2: Or always talk at the volume of a sports commentator.
1: I think this is going to be a room divided in here because you pretty much already talk at that volume already, don't you, Jeff?
2: He's going down the cereal aisle.
1: This is a common thing between me and Jeff where we're out on a live location and Jeff talks very loudly and I like to talk very softly. We need to find a happy medium.
2: Without the raspy, you pretty much do talk in a whisper voice.
1: I do like a raspy voice. Do you consider Scarlett Johansson's voice kind of raspy?
2: I do.
1: Because I think her voice is sexy.
2: I do too.
1: I would love to have a voice like that. So yeah, that's definitely my pick today.
2: Yes, and day.
1: I already work with this guy. This is cracking me up.
2: Well, what would you rather do?
1: Well, we got to hear from our listeners. 405-478-1041 is the number to get a hold of us on, or look on a social platform for My Magic Morning Show.
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1: And this morning we're continuing with a Would You Rather Wednesday. We've moved on to our next Would You Rather question, and you guys are doing what you're supposed to do. Pick it aside and tell us if you'd rather have a permanently raspy, whispering voice like Spider-Noir Detective Ben Reilly, or always talk at the volume of a sports commentator.
2: You guys know where you can find us, anywhere you look for My Magic Morning Show, including TikTok, who there's a lot of people from Costa Rica and Ecuador in there right now.
1: Sweet.
2: So, hello.
1: Shout out to you.
2: Of course, you can also use our talk text line if you'd like, 405-478-1041.
1: Okay, let's go to the phone since you just put that number out there.
2: Okay.
1: Hi, it's Magic. Good morning. What about you?
3: Morning. I think I would go with the raspy voice.
1: Yeah.
2: I like that one.
1: I love the fact you're having fun with it.
2: On the text line, Dale said, going with commentator volume, I already talk too loud according to my family.
1: You said that I do.
2: You're a loud talker, Jeff. You know it. I should be a louder talker, and I think you should be a quieter.
1: Using your diaphragm. You're supposed to project.
2: I know. I'm not in a theater. I don't have to talk to the back of room. There's a mic right in front of my face.
1: Mike hit us up and said commentator voice. And he's backing the semi into the loading dock. What a move.
2: Becca threw out, she's going with the raspy voice because sometimes it gets described as like mysterious. And nobody ever said that about a guy yelling at a restaurant.
1: That's true. Jessica in Oklahoma City says, give me the raspy detective voice. I'd sound mysterious every time I ordered tacos.
2: Another, Marcus chimed in. He's going with the commentator voice because you'd never get talked over again.
1: Yeah, that does.
2: You just run him over.
1: Kevin and Norman says, sports commentator, says Jeff's, and he's headed down the cereal aisle. About made him spit out his coffee.
2: Oh, Heather, I think people can relate. She's going with the commentator. I have 3 kids. I'm already yelling.
1: This is true. All right, well, keep them coming. Tell us which you would rather do, or what you would rather do, since it's called a Would You Rather. Would you rather have that permanently raspy, whispering voice like Spider-Noir Detective Ben Reilly, or talk at the volume of a sports commentator?
2: Again, you can find us at 405-478-1041, or on the socials when you look for My Magic Morning Show.
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1: It is a Would You Rather Wednesday today.
2: Yep, and we're asking a pretty fun question this second time around here. Would you rather have a permanently raspy, whispering voice like Spider-Noir Detective Ben Reilly, or always talk at the volume of a sports commentator?
1: Either way, you could probably do movie trailers, right?
2: True. Yeah.
1: You guys are hitting us up to let us know where you fall on this Would You Rather. You can do it on that talk text line, 405-478-1041, or on the socials when you look for My Magic Morning Show.
2: Okay, Tony G in Lawton says, commentator voice. Maybe people would finally pay attention when I'm telling golf stories.
1: That's the volume is not why. Over on the text line, Robbie threw out. I'm loud anyway, so sports commentator all day.
2: Rachel Travels says, detective voice. Every conversation would sound like the opening scene of a movie.
1: This is what I'm saying. I think either way you could get employed. Mm-hmm. Let's see. Raspy voice because I work in customer service, and being quiet is a superpower. Nobody escalates if you stay quiet.
2: True. Gary the Griller in Edmond. He wants to be a sports commentator. He says, imagine yelling, the burger has been flipped.
1: This person is going to go with the raspy voice because imagine having a commentator volume at a job interview. Tell me about your strengths.
2: I've got several.
1: Yikes.
2: Brandon in Denver, commentator voice. I'd make every trip to the mailbox feel like the Super Bowl.
1: This sounds like a common one amongst moms. Going with the commentator, my family never listens to me. Maybe if I was a little louder.
2: Yeah. Well, Jake, kind of on the same vein there in Stillwater, sports commentator. I'd never lose an argument because nobody could get a word in.
1: There you go.
2: Okay. Well, time for us to take a break, and when we come back, we need to get to our final Would You Rather. And this one has to do with, would you rather eat this or that? I'll be more specific next.
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4: I was running late when I jumped in the car and pulled out of the garage. Suddenly, I hit something. When I walked around behind the car, there was the new bike that Santa had bought for my 8-year-old son. I was mad. Santa had worked hard for that bike, and now, through my son's carelessness, I'd run over it. He was going to be in trouble when I got home. However, I worked late that night, and when I got home, my son was in bed. I didn't wake him up, but all day I'd been figuring out. He will mow the grass and wash the car for the next year to pay for that bike. In the morning, I was still asleep when my son came in, and he woke me up before he left for school. He sat on the bed and said, "Don't feel bad about running over my bike, Daddy. I know you didn't mean to do it. The reason I left it out was you were working late in the garage, and I knew you always moved it, so I was just trying to be helpful. It's okay. We can get it fixed." He hugged my neck, and he left. I was too stunned to speak. How could he think I was responsible? But that's how it always is. When something bad happens, we immediately know it's the other person's fault. But that morning, my son gave me something to think about. I'm Bob Long with St. Luke's Methodist Church.
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2: And here we are. We're at our final Would You Rather Wednesday question for this Would You Rather Wednesday. And this one's going to be kind of fun because it's talking about eating. Would you rather have to eat 300 donuts or a plate of your least favorite food? I am going donuts. There is no way I am eating warm tuna, ever. Even though 300 donuts will probably kill me, at least I'm going out with a smile on my face.
1: How much of my least favorite food? Just like some of it?
2: An entire plate.
1: An entire plate.
2: Yeah, you have to eat an entire plate. That's a lot.
1: It is a lot. I think 300 donuts would kill me.
2: I think so, too, but I'd still rather die happy than eating that whole plate with, of hot, warm freaking tuna.
1: I'm trying to think of what my least favorite food is. The first thing that popped into my head was that Vegemite taste that we had. A whole
2: plate of Vegemite toast.
1: I wouldn't want to do it, but it'd be over so much faster than the donuts.
2: Yeah.
1: And obviously, I like donuts more, but I'm not a huge donut fan. 300?
2: 300.
1: They're going to go straight to my thighs. I think I'm going to have to go. It's so much sugar over there, sugar police.
2: Yeah, I know. Trust me. I know it's going to kill me, okay? Diabetic coma, here I come. But a smile going to be on my face.
1: Well, true. I think I'm going to have to go with the bad food, though.
2: Blech.
1: I don't want to, Jeff. I don't like this, but it's Would You Rather Wednesday. That's what it's there for.
2: What would you rather do? Eat those 300 donuts or a plate of your least favorite food?
1: Our number is 405-478-1041. 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
9: Y'all ready?
10: It's tea time.
9: It's tea time. Time to get to go show. Show go. See, this is what happens when you don't have tea.
0: What was that, Jeff? What's happening? Tea time? Are we going golfing right now?
9: I don't even know what's going on. Hey, it is hump
0: day.
9: I know that much. Wednesday, June 10th, 2026. It is just freaking hot. 70s and 80s, but it feels way hotter than that. 90s this afternoon. Triple digit heat indices will be anywhere from 102 to 109.
0: So basically copy paste from the last couple days?
9: Yeah.
0: Yeah.
9: And kind of continue that through tomorrow. We do have a not so hot front moving in tomorrow. We'll still have triple digit heat indices tomorrow, but Friday, no. We'll still have some heat indices, but they won't be in the triple digits.
0: Hey, anything outside the triple digits, I won't complain about at this point.
9: Sounds like a plan. By the way, if you're out west, be keep an eye to the sky and be weather aware. There's a slight chance of some storms moving in. They could go severe, and if they do, they could have golf ball size hail, 60-mile-an-hour winds, and heavy downpours.
0: Yeah, that doesn't sound great.
9: No. But I'll tell you what does sound great. $1,000.
0: In case you missed the memo, which I don't know how you could have, we've been around for 40 years here at Magic, thanks to our listeners, and we are continuing to hand out cash with some summer fun money.
9: That's how you say thank you. And all you have to do to get that nice little thank you from us is listen at 9 a.m., 1 p.m., 5 p.m. We'll get you qualified for that grand.
0: Not a bad deal.
9: It's all from Zeal at Quail and, of course, 104.1. In the meantime, this morning we've been doing a Would You Rather Wednesday. And this last one, we're talking about, would you rather have to eat 300 donuts or a plate of your least favorite food?
0: Over on the text line, which if you want to hit it up, 405-478-1041, fill throughout one plate of my least favorite food versus 300 donuts. I don't love beets, but I can eat a plate of beets in 10 minutes and be done. 300 donuts might be a medical situation.
9: I have already said it is. It's going to be diabetic coma, but I'm going to have a big old smile on my face.
0: Well, Gary's, I know you'll agree with this. He's going with 300 donuts. My least favorite food is liver and onions. Yeah, I would much rather eat 300 donuts before I touch it, even a single bite.
9: 405-478-1041. Use that number to text or call. Hit us up on the socials when you search My Magic Morning Show. Hi, it's Magic. What would you rather do?
11: First off, question. How big a plate are we talking? Like,
9: no, I mean,
0: normal plate size.
9: Yeah, you're trying to find a loophole. Just a normal plate size.
11: Okay, well, give me an entire plate of salmon patties, please and thank you, because I do not want to go to the hospital with diabetic coma. Thank you so much.
0: Ugh. You had to explain to the doctors that you were out here eating 300 donuts.
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1: Well, as we get close to wrapping up this Would You Rather Wednesday, we still have a little bit of time to figure out what you would rather do. Would you rather have to eat 300 donuts or an entire plate of your least favorite food?
2: Yeah, you guys are hitting us up all over the place. 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
1: All right, so over on the socials, Becky from Mustang says, donuts. I may not finish, but I'd sure enjoy the effort. See, that's what I'm saying. I've already said I might even die, but I'm going to die with a smile on my face.
2: What a way to go.
1: Amen.
2: On the text line and also on TikTok, they threw this in. Give me the donuts any day. My absolute least favorite food is quail, and I have a long story involved with it that involved the hospital, and it's not pretty.
1: Whoa. All right. Well, Gary and Lawton says donuts if coffee is allowed. I think I can make it respectable or a respectable attempt.
2: Is that kind of like the food competitions where they got to dunk the hot dogs into the...
1: Yeah, maybe.

0: 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With a staggering number of jackpots, our players are turning spins into wins. Lucky Star Casino, the biggest jackpots and limitless promotions are closer than you think.
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3: We are on our last question for this Would You Rather Wednesday, and we're talking about foods.
4: Yep. Would you rather have to eat 300 donuts or a plate of your least favorite food?
3: You guys are sending your answers in all over the place, and we love it.
4: Yep. And appreciate them over on the socials. My Magic Morning Show. You can do just like Kelly and find us. Listening in Yukon, she says, donuts. If I'm going down, I'm with Jeff. I'm going down covered in glaze. Amen, sister.
3: I understand. On the text line, somebody threw out 300 donuts because oatmeal is too slimy.
4: Yeah, okay.
3: I'm not an oatmeal fan.
4: I was trying to get that in my head. Dave from Broken Bow agrees with the texter that you had about beets. Least favorite food, beets. One plate, though, and we're done.
3: This is my point. You could get it done a lot quicker than those 300 donuts.
4: Again. But you can enjoy the donuts way more than the least favorite food.
3: Only for a certain amount of time, then those donuts are going to come against you. That's all I'm saying.
4: Tony and Shawnee says donuts. I'm not saying it's a good decision, but it's the decision.
3: Kelsey threw out, she's going with the worst food. It's just plain tofu, one plate, and I can walk away. 300 donuts, probably going to the hospital.
4: We all have admitted we're going to the hospital. We are even calling it death by diabetes. But we're still going donuts. Brandon in Denver. Donuts. Give me variety. Chocolate, glaze, jelly filled. Come on. We can make it interesting.
3: Man, a lot of okra haters over here.
4: Oh.
3: Too slimy. Just give me the donuts.
4: I like what Chris in OKC said.

0: donuts. At least the first 12 would be enjoyable.
1: Yeah, I can get about a dozen packed in there, no problem.
0: Right, and then it's going to be, oh, I don't know. I will say, it says eat 300 donuts. It doesn't say in an hour, in a day, yes, in a year. It just says 300 donuts.
1: Somebody on the text line pointed that. I don't have a timeline on it, right? I can spread it over as long as I want. I'm definitely going with the donuts.
0: That's kind of how I was.
1: Okay, well, I didn't think of the timeline.
0: Guys, thank you. You made this Would You Rather a lot of fun. But Wednesdays are not just Would You Rather. They're also Wet Nose Wednesdays.
1: You better go look at this cutie on our socials here in a minute.
0: Coming up, we're going to introduce you to Sammy.
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1: Well, here it is. It's a Wet Nose Wednesday on 104.1. This is where we've teamed up with the Oklahoma Humane Society to maybe find these furry friends a forever home. Maybe it's your home. I'm trying to get the picture up
2: real quick. I know what you're doing. We want to introduce you this week to Sammy. He's 2 years old, 67 pounds, and apparently loves some adventure.
1: Oh, yeah. He likes walks, hikes, car rides, water play, fetch, bath time. Says pretty much will jump into the bathtub.
2: That'll make things easier
1: for you. Potty trained, crate trained, knows his manners, enjoys snuggles just as much as outdoor fun, and he does really well with other dogs and older children, but probably best in a home without cats.
2: Yeah. So if that sounds like a good fit for you and you want to see his sweet little face, I'm going to put it up on the socials in just a couple minutes. So go check out Sammy. And of course, if you want to meet Sammy in person, you can go up to the OK Humane Adoption Center over on Western and meet him there.
1: Yeah. Again, if you're already following us on TikTok, and by the way, thanks for all the folks that do.
2: Yeah.
1: You can see the picture of Sammy right now. And as Rachel mentioned, she's going to get that picture up on our socials here in just a bit. But if you ever need information about anything we're talking about on Wet Nose Wednesday, you can always go to okhumane.org. And you know, every pet in foster care frees up resources that the Humane Society then can go and help another animal in need.
2: Yeah. So they are actually participating in the Foster 50 Challenge. It's a nationwide pet fostering initiative launched by Pedigree. It shows how even one night in a foster home can help a pet get adopted faster.
1: Yeah.
2: Pretty cool.
1: OK Humane, by the way, provides fosters, if you're wanting to foster, with food, medical care, as well as other common pet supplies. And again, you can find out how to get involved at okhumane.org/foster. So here's the deal. Wet Nose Wednesday with the Oklahoma Humane Society. Let's get Sammy adopted.
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0: My Magic Morning Show with Jeff and Rachel on today's Magic 104.1. I'm talking good news. Today's good news is brought to you by Equity Bank, where NBC Oklahoma is now Equity Bank. We never forget it's your money. Now, here's this morning's good news.
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9: 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And a story I always like to tell is a lady that was detained in Chicago because she had the 3 days in one bottle. It took her 3 days to get home, and one of them happened to be Xanax, so she had an unlabeled controlled dangerous substance in there. 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I know they're irritating to carry those bottles, but keep them labeled separately.
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0: 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Who's this?
1: This is Pam.
2: Pam, what you doing, girl?
1: Yeah, I'm just working.
2: Us too. Are you calling just to chit-chat or what's up?
1: I'm hoping I'm the right caller.
2: Well, come on. You know that I've messed with you long enough. Yeah, you're caller 10.
1: Yes. I'm so excited.
0: Good. You are now in the running to maybe pick up $1,000 in summer fun money. And just for being the right caller, we've got a 4-pack of tickets to Brahms and Affair of the Heart coming up this weekend for you.
1: Nice.
2: Right?
1: Thank you.
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1: Yeah, people give us mean comments all the time. Why not make them a song? Jeff.

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Some say cringe-worthy. It's a little bit of both. 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
7: You and I thought we would have some fun. 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

Good morning. Hi there, it's Steve O'Brien. Welcome to Wednesday. 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
14: And from the Wally Kerr Real Estate Team Weather Center, sunny, windy, and hot. High today, 95. High tomorrow, 98. Chance of rain moves in late tomorrow afternoon, though. Currently in Oklahoma City, well, it's warming up. It's 84, but it feels like 88 here at Management 4.1.

That's music from Taylor Swift. And speaking of Taylor, her net worth has now reached $2 billion. Yes, $2 billion with a B, according to Forbes. And it's largely thanks to her record-breaking Eras Tour. And, of course, Taylor's got a new song in the Toy Story 5 movie. That movie, by the way, opens up on June 19th. How about some Hootie and the Blowfish here on Magic 4.1?

Well, you need to go to your closet and find your comfortable shopping shoes because Brahms and Affair of the Heart is coming back. That's right, this Friday through Sunday at State Fair Park, over 250 artists will be on hand. And in fact, our own Dave McKay is going to be there Saturday morning between 10 and noon. Come on out and join the fun with Magic 4.1.

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4: 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They want to go back in time where they didn't have to have that hassle.
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Hey there, it's Steve O'Brien. It's summertime here in Oklahoma. And, of course, synonymous with that is ice cold beer, right? Well, I can tell you that the beers with the worst overall ratings, the number one worst beer is Budweiser Select 55, followed by Keystone Ice, and then next up is Natural Light. But you know, on a hot summer day, gosh, just about any ice cold beer sounds good. We've got more of your favorites from the 80s all the way through today right here on Magical 4.1.

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musical Hamilton is coming back to Oklahoma City August 11th to the 23rd. 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
12: Well, I got to tell you, this week it certainly feels like the dog days of summer. And from the Wally Kerr Real Estate Team Weather Center, sunny, windy, and hot. Heat index over 100 today. Look for a high about 95. Tomorrow's high, 98, with a chance of thunderstorms maybe tomorrow afternoon. Currently it's 87. 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

Coming up Friday, you can meet Jeff and Rachel, the morning show. They'll be at Woody's Used Cars, 9229 South I-35 Service Road. They're going to be there Friday from 1 until 3 with some great deals and some surprises for you if you stop by. How about some Bobby Brown? You're on Magic.

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1: You and I thought we would have some fun. 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
3: 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Only now it's something else or nothing at all. Time moves forward whether we're ready for it or not. It's such a bittersweet feeling, right? There's gratitude for what was and maybe a little sadness for what isn't anymore. But not everything fades. Hebrews tells us that Jesus Christ is the same yesterday and today and forever. In a world that constantly changes, that kind of steadiness matters. A lot. Memories are meaningful, but they aren't where we live. We keep moving and growing, and through every change, every goodbye, every new beginning, God remains. He stays familiar. He's present. God is unchanging. 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This is Things That Matter, and I'm Chris Dodson, the pastor at Chapel Hill United Methodist Church.
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4: Let's talk about John Cicada. He got his start as a backup singer for Gloria Estefan. In fact, he even helped write some of her hit songs. And then, well, here in the 90s, he went out on his own. And in 1992, this song would peak at number five. It's just

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Welcome to Lunch Hour. 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

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With a staggering number of jackpots, our players are turning spins into wins. 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
13: 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Sunny, windy, and hot. Heat index near 100. High today of 95. Currently it's 90, but it feels like 94 here at Match 4.1.

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Good afternoon. 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

0: 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Hello.
1: Hello.
0: Well, hi. Who's this?
1: This is Belinda.
0: Hey, Belinda. How you doing today?
1: I'm good.
0: Well, guess what? You're lucky number 10. Yeah, that means you're now entered to win $1,000 in free money. How about that?
1: That is awesome. I could use it.
0: Well, we're going to make the drawing on Monday, June 22nd. So, Belinda, if we call your name, gosh, any ideas on how to spend that money?
1: Oh, there's so many options out there. I can't just pick one.
0: Well, with $1,000, hopefully you can spread it around, right?
1: That's right.
0: Well, we do have for you today, Belinda, 4 tickets to Brahms and a Fair of the Heart. You can enjoy the show this weekend, okay?
1: That sounds like fun.
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13: Now let's talk about the weather from the Wally Kerr Real Estate Team Weather Center. Sunny, windy, and hot today. Heat index could reach over 100 this afternoon. High of 95, 98 for tomorrow. Currently, we're at 90 degrees. The heat index, 94 here at Manchester 4.1.

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1: Oh, here's some good news. Dancing is good for you, even if you're a bad dancer like me. 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Medical professionals say that moving to music offers all kinds of benefits. 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

course, coming up tomorrow, the World Cup kicks off. And even though most of the games take place here in the U.S., 54% of Americans say they're not interested. Now, I will admit, I do not know all the rules of soccer, but I will be rooting for the USA. Here's Rob Thomas on Management.

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Hey, it's Steve O'Brien. Here's another magic fun fact for you. Did you know the average age for first-time mothers is now 27 and a half years old? That is a record high. And there's some good news. Older parents tend to be more educated and have more patience, yes. And children of older mothers actually score higher on early assessments. Who knows? Maybe it's the stability that these parents bring to these kiddos. And, of course, here at Magic, we're perfect for the whole family. Your favorite songs from the 80s through today, right here on Magic at 4.0.

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2: Well, let's talk about the weather for a moment from the Wally Kerr Real Estate Team Weather Center. Sunny, windy, and hot. High today of 95, low tonight 77, tomorrow's high 98. We could see some thunderstorms move in tomorrow afternoon. Currently it's 93, it feels like 97 here at Magical 4.1.

Are you following Magic on Facebook? Well, you should. We are celebrating 40 years of Magic, and we've been posting pics for the past 40 years. Like those great summer concerts at Frontier City. Yeah, we were there back in the 90s for Little River Band. 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
10: 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It's hotter than a $2 pistol outside! Boy, I'll tell ya, the deals at Sooner Kia right now are absolutely on fire! 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

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Good afternoon. I'm Dave McKay. 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
9: From the Wally Kerr Real Estate Team Weather Center, tomorrow 97 the high with about a 60% chance of showers and thunderstorms. Slight chance on Friday with a high of 88. It's 90 right now.

Brahms Affair of the Heart is coming to State Fair Park this weekend. And I have your tickets with Lost Lyrics just after 4 p.m. Make sure you keep it right here for your chance to win a family four-pack from the station celebrating 40 years of magic. 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
1: You and I thought we would have some fun. 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
1: 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Back in my day, 42. Yeah,
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3: 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Boy, I'll tell you, the deals at Sooner Kia right now are absolutely on fire. That's because during the Kia Summer

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1: Magic 104.1, the latest from Taylor Swift. From Toy Story, what is it, Toy Story 5 already? Wow, I knew it. I knew you. It is 6 minutes after 4 o'clock. Let's take our first look at time saver traffic on this Wednesday afternoon. Following a couple of accidents here already. Council Road at Memorial Road. North Santa Fe at Northeast 150th. Northwest 63rd at Meridian. Reno at EK Gaylord. You know, that one, let's check that one again. That one might be an accident with injury. That one is. Reno Avenue at EK Gaylord Boulevard is an accident with injury. And one more non-injury, I-35 northbound at 4th Street in Moore. That's a look at time saver traffic on today's Magic 104.1. Let's make you a winner right now by playing Lost Lyrics. We're going to have Sharon read some lyrics for you. And you have to tell us what song those lyrics are from. And if you successfully be caller number 4 and tell us what song those lyrics are from, you will win a family 4-pack of tickets to Brahms' Affair of the Heart. It's this weekend, Friday, Saturday, and Sunday at State Fair Park. Sharon, what are you doing over there in the corner? Up to the microphone. Yes, there you go. You know what time it is. Come on. And by the way, this is a layup, okay? We thought we'd kind of just put one on a tee for you. Here you go. Sharon, if you would, please read the lyrics for us.
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11: Yes.
1: 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Well, first off, who do we have on the phone?
11: My name is Megan.
1: Megan, here we go. I'm going to read the lyrics for you one more time. Let's see if you know the song. I'm a cowboy on a steel horse I ride. Megan, do you know what song those lyrics are from?
11: Yes, it's Wanted Dead or Alive.
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0: That's Alicia Keys on today's Magic 104.1. Let's take a quick look at time saver traffic at 21 minutes after 4 o'clock. Looking at non-injury accidents, North Santa Fe at Northeast 150th, Council Road at West Memorial Road. Accident with injury, Reno Avenue at EK Gaylord Boulevard. And then one down south, I-35 northbound at 4th Street and more. That's a look at Time Saver traffic. The Lucky Star Casino commercial-free commute commences next with music from Chumbawamba, Daughtry, Tears for Fears, and Nicky Orr.
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0: Fantastic. Well, we're going to do the drawing Monday morning, June 22nd with Jeff and Rachel. If they draw your name, what do you win?
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0: $1,000. 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And it's all from the station celebrating 40 years of magic. 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
1: It is 19 minutes after 5 o'clock on your drive home. We take another look at Time Saver traffic. And this is odd, but a welcome sight. I do not have any accidents at the moment to report. And traffic is relatively light, considering the normal heavy traffic patterns that we have. So it looks pretty good out there right now. Drive safe. Let's get home in one piece. Have a look at Time Saver traffic. We'll take a look at the weather forecast coming up next here on Magic 104.1.
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7: And from the Wally Kerr Real Estate Team Weather Center, tomorrow, 96 for the high with about a 60% chance of showers and thunderstorms. And we drop down to 86 on Friday. Get this, back up to 95 on Saturday, down to 79 on Sunday. 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
1: 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It'll give you the title and the artist. Goes back, I think, like 24 hours. So if you said, "Hey, it was yesterday morning," it could be there. Well, not like right now. I mean, like 24 hours would be like this time yesterday. It's 5:43. Let's take one last look at time saver traffic. Just following one non-injury accident, Northwest 39th Expressway, westbound at Portland Avenue. That's a look at time saver traffic on today's Magic 104.1.
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Some great shows coming to Oklahoma City. Earlier told you about Annie coming to Lyric Theater. And OKC Broadway has some great shows, including Hamilton. Going to be back August 11th through the 23rd. For tickets and details, just go to

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7: From the Wally Kerr Real Estate Team Weather Center, still about a 60% chance of showers and thunderstorms tomorrow with a high of about 97. We drop down to 88 on Friday, back up to 94 on Saturday, down to 77 for a high on Sunday. I don't get it. 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

0: Hey, kids, now that it's summer break, you can sleep in as late as you want. 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